0: friends. 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
3: Shame on you, Keir Starmer.
4: Does the Prime Minister now admit that he was wrong to remove the winter fuel payment?
5: Mr. Speaker, the number one job of this government was to put our finances back in order after the last government lost control. That is.
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4: The only black hole is the one the Prime Minister is digging.
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2: Keir Starmer has been responsible for about 15 U-turns in policy, and so the problem that with Keir Starmer is he's associated with being a ditherer, someone who can't make up his mind, and when he's introduced policies, he's then rowed back from them.
1: 英国天空新闻网的评论更加犀利，斯塔默想取悦所有人，结果却得罪了所有人。经济学人杂志则通过8个最牵动英国选民神经的关键指标，给斯塔默2年来的执政成绩逐项打分。
6: And you'll see things like this, where crime is down under his leadership, but following a long-term trend that predates him. Or wait times, patients seen in under 4 hours, reassuringly up, but far short of the NHS target. Home building.Is trending up recently, but is still far below target and below what the Starmer government started with. And on immigration, stopping the tide of small boat migrants, overall numbers trending down for now, but again, still above what they were when Starmer was first elected.
1: 根据英国财政研究所测算，在斯塔默的首相任期内，英国居民实际家庭可支配收入年均增幅预计仅约0.4%，远低于上届布莱尔工党政府。约2%-3%的增长水平，在近几任首相中也处于最低水平之列。
7: The prices seen across the country have surprised economists and also policymakers.
8: A third of the people who come to this food project are working full time.
1: 经济学人杂志指出，高税负、高生活成本、公共服务承压、收入增长乏力，多项因素相互叠加。使越来越多英国民众产生生活越来越艰难的感受。
9: With how much everything costs, being on the wage that we're on, I don't think is enough. Because you know, you get paid and then you build

0: 称号，传递出所谓曼彻斯特主义试图从伦敦的官僚体系与金融资本手中重新夺回地方控制权的政治野心。
1: We need an economy that works for everybody. An end to trickle-down economics, which didn't trickle down very much at all. We've been on a path for 40 years that simply hasn't worked for people and places in this part of the world. And this now is the change moment.
0: 自2017年以来，伯纳姆带领大曼彻斯特地区成功推进了这个工业革命发源地的快速复兴，其中最具代表性的政策之一便是遍布当地的 B Network 公交系统，以公共部门规划与私人运营相结合的模式，解决了地方公交网络长期面临的碎片化、票价上升、服务不均等问题。
2: His signature brand of business-friendly socialismThis means pushing for public control, though not necessarily outright public ownership of utilities and buses.
0: 而在英欧关系方面，伯纳姆曾表示希望英国在其有生之年重返欧盟，但这一立场与工党在北方传统票仓中的主流民意并不一致。在2016年脱欧公投中，伯纳姆所代表的马克菲尔德选区有约 65% 的选民支持脱欧，远高于全国平均支持率。如今随着入主唐宁街十号的概率陡然增加，伯纳姆对这一问题的回应也显得更加务实。
3: Are you in favor of rejoining the European Union?
1: I've said in the long term there is a case for that, but I'm not advocating that in this by-election. In fact, what I am saying is focus now domestically.
0: 伦敦玛丽女王大学政治学教授蒂姆贝尔表示，伯纳姆人气虽高，但他能否拥有全国性号召力仍有待观察。关键问题在于，这位北方之王是否也能成为南方之王、东方之王和西方之王。
2: The best case scenario for Labour is that voters take to Andy Burnham and that he has policies that are bold enough to make a difference for the country. The difficulty is a lot of these economic problems particularly are structural and immense and very difficult to change in a short period of time.
4: 每一位走进唐宁街十号的首相都曾描绘宏大的改革蓝图，喊出振奋人心的口号。但正如欧盟委员会前主席容克所说，欧洲政治家都知道应该如何改革，却不知道改革之后如何再次当选。换句话说，改革需要长期战略和社会共识，不可能在短期内完成，但政府又必须在有限任期内交出成绩，否则就可能在选举中付出代价。这就是英国历届政府都难以躲开的困局。好，感谢收看本期的《世界周刊》，我们下次再见。
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1: It's not the most typical case, but it's definitely not unprecedented. With big earthquakes, we sometimes see this complexity where pairs of them happen. We've seen it before. Back in 2023 in Turkey, that's an example of another doublet or pair of earthquakes like this where one triggered the other.
0: 2023年2月6号，土耳其南部靠近叙利亚边境接连发生两次七级以上强震，造成至少 5.5 万人死亡。
2: And most earthquakes occur at the boundaries between those plates.
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0: long to remove the winter fuel payment.
1: 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That is, and to deal with the $22 billion black hole that they left.
2: 根据工党的财政规则，政府日常支出必须由税收覆盖，不能靠长期举债维持。而斯塔默在竞选期间曾承诺不会提高个人所得税、国民保险和增值税。面对巨大财政缺口，左右为难的首相将财政紧缩的砍刀对准了养老金、残疾人补贴、生育补贴等社会福利支出。
0: The only black hole is the one the Prime Minister is digging.
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3: Keir Starmer has been responsible for about 15 U-turns in policy, and so the problem that with Keir Starmer is he's associated with being a ditherer, someone who can't make up his mind, and when he's introduced policies, he's then rowed back from them.
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4: And you'll see things like this, where crime is down under his leadership, but following a long-term trend that predates him. Or wait times, patients seen in under 4 hours, reassuringly up, but far short of the NHS target. Home building.Is trending up recently, but is still far below target and below what the Starmer government started with. And on immigration, stopping the tide of small boat migrants, overall numbers trending down for now, but again, still above what they were when Starmer was first elected.
2: 根据英国财政研究所测算，在斯塔默的首相任期内，英国居民实际家庭可支配收入年均增幅预计仅约0.4%，远低于上届布莱尔工党政府。约2%-3%的增长水平，在近几任首相中也处于最低水平之列。
5: The prices seen across the country have surprised economists and also policymakers.
6: A third of the people who come to this food project are working full time.
2: 经济学人杂志指出，高税负、高生活成本、公共服务承压、收入增长乏力，多项因素相互叠加。使越来越多英国民众产生生活越来越艰难的感受。
7: With how much everything costs, being on the wage that we're on, I don't think is enough. Because, you know, you get paid and then your bills come out, and then you've got like £100 or whatever you're on to live off for the rest of the month.
2: 不过，莱拉也坦言，眼下有份工作已经非常幸运了。据英国国家统计局2026年1月至3月的季度数据。英国青年的失业率同比上升16%，约有72.9万名16至24岁的年轻人处于失业状态。大环境不好，就连英国的传统国菜也面临生存威胁。据英国卫报报道，英国拥有超过10000家炸鱼薯条店，如今一半的店铺面临倒闭危机。
8: Right, okay, fish and chips is like a treat now.
9: And what you're doing now for large fish and chips, £11.20. I mean, that must have been a big thing to go over £10, right?
8: It is, but the fish itself is costing you way over £5. It's painful because being in industry for over 20 years, this is the worst I've seen.
2: 英格兰东北部小城格里姆斯比曾被称为鱼都。20世纪中叶鼎盛时期，这里甚至拥有全球最大的远洋拖网渔船队。如今，水产采购量已大不如前。很多英国东北沿海港口城市的年轻人都想离开。
10: Where I'm from, all sports centers are closed. There's nothing for young kids to do. I'm going to be working off the coast of Denmark and Norway, and off the Shetland Islands and things like that. In my head, that's cool as anything. As long as I'm not here, I don't mind.
2: 但是，将这一切都算在斯塔默政府的头上，显然不公平。路透社认为，英国的问题并不在于某一位首相的政策选择，而在于数十年累积形成的制度性失衡。
11: The democratic model of a free enterprise society has proved itself superior. The City of London has long welcomed financial institutions from all over the world, which is why it is the big

0: security, which are weather dependent. And so we are very concerned that this will generate food crises, which are of significant scale towards the end of this year, but also into early 2027, which is sort of the natural cycle of the El Niño phenomenon. Because El Niño, although it's very concerning, is also a phenomenon that makes climate patterns more predictable. Because we know, according to all the historical patterns, what will happen in what area of the world. So, for example, in the case of drought, we have a series of measures that we can undertake. We can work on staple crops, for instance, distributing crop varieties which are more resilient to dry conditions. We can rehabilitate irrigation. We can ensure that livestock are supported with water, with feed, with veterinary care, so that when drought happens, these herds are not dying. In the case of floods, we can repair riverbanks. We can work on evacuation of people and their animals from areas that are going to be affected.
1: 据法国媒体援引地方政府的通报报道，一架用于跳伞训练的民用飞机28号在法国东北部城市南西郊外坠毁，造成机上11人死亡。遇难者包括5名跳伞教练、5名跳伞学员以及1名飞机驾驶员。事故原因尚不清楚。本节的新闻直播间就是这样，更多新闻资讯请关注央视新闻客户端，更多移动视频请下载央视频。

0: 两名匿名官员还透露称，以色列是考虑中的驻军地点之一。
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2: Let's say it's a natural phenomenon that, however, generates climate extremes that then have big implications, and particularly for agriculture and food security, which are weather dependent. And so we are very concerned that this will generate food crises, which are of significant scale towards the end of this year, but also into early 2027, which is sort of the natural cycle of the El Niño phenomenon. Because El Niño,although it's very concerning, is also a phenomenon that makes climate patterns more predictable, because we know, according to all the historical patterns, what will happen in what area of the world. So, for example, in the case of drought, we have a series of measures that we can undertake. We can work on staple crops, for instance, distributing crop varieties which are more resilient to dry conditions. We can rehabilitate irrigation.We can ensure that livestock are supported with water, with feed, with veterinary care, so that when drought happens, these herds are not dying. In the case of floods, we can repair riverbanks. We can work on evacuation of people and their animals from areas that are going to be affected.
1: 在本次美加墨世界杯中，东道主之一的加拿大队的三场小组赛均在加拿大本国举行。而在晋级32强淘汰赛后，加拿大队需前往另一个东道主国美国参加比赛。在加美摩擦背景下，一些加拿大球迷对于前往美国为球队助威有所顾虑。请看记者的观察。
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6: It is a dilemma, but sport tends to unite us and brings us together, and I think the World Cup is doing that.
4: You know, it might be a problem any other day, but this kind of transcends all that, and I'm not worried about that at all. Yeah.
1: 本节的新闻直播间就是这样，更多新闻资讯，请关注央视新闻客户端。

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1: It's the only one I've played for a prime minister I like. It was a kind of goodbye. I like Keir Starmer. I think he's done some great things as prime minister, but he could have done more. He could have done better.
2: Stop Brexit!
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3: Which EU law has impacted your life so badly you have to leave?
4: Well, do you know what? I don't like living in a country where we've got 23,000 jihadists in this country.
3: We've ended the conversation. I can't talk to that. Sorry.
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6: So people were glad to see the back of the Conservatives, but they weren't necessarily massively wedded to Keir Starmer's Labour government.
0: 入主唐宁街后，斯塔默开始面临最严峻的执政现实。执政仅仅几天，财政大臣雷切尔·里夫斯就对斯塔默说，政府没钱了。根据英国财政部的公共支出审计报告，上届保守党政府给斯塔默政府留下了高达220亿英镑的财政超支缺口。迫于现实，斯塔默首先挥下了财政紧缩的第一刀，2024年秋季推出取消普遍性冬季燃料津贴，导致全英约1000万退休老人在冬季来临前失去了约300英镑的冬季取暖补助。
7: Shame on you, Keir Starmer.
8: Does the Prime Minister now admit that he was wrong to remove the winter fuel payment?
9: Mr. Speaker, the number one job of this government was to put our finances back in order after the last government lost control. That is, and to deal with the $22 billion black hole that they left.
0: 根据工党的财政规则，政府日常支出必须由税收覆盖，不能靠长期举债维持。而斯塔默在竞选期间曾承诺不会提高个人所得税、国民保险和增值税。面对巨大财政缺口，左右为难的首相将财政紧缩的砍刀对准了养老金、残疾人补贴、生育补贴等社会福利支出。
8: The only black hole is the one the Prime Minister is digging.
0: 英国广播公司认为，斯塔默推动的多项福利改革触及工党传统支持群体的核心利益，不仅遭到反对党的猛烈抨击，也引发党内激烈分歧。尽管斯塔默随后多次对政策做出 U 型转弯，但其政治信誉已受到严重削弱，也为日后党内逼宫埋下伏笔。
6: Keir Starmer has been responsible for about 15 U-turns in policy, and so the problem that with Keir Starmer is he's associated with being a ditherer, someone who can't make up his mind, and when he's introduced policies, he's then rowed back from them.
0: 英国天空新闻网的评论更加犀利。斯塔默想取悦所有人，结果却得罪了所有人。经济学人杂志则通过8个最牵动英国选民神经的关键指标，给斯塔默两年来的执政成绩逐项打分。
10: And you'll see things like this, where crime is down under his leadership, but following a long-term trend that predates him. Or wait times, patients seen in under 4 hours, reassuringly up.But far short of the NHS target. Home building

0: is trending up recently, but is still far below target and below what the Starmer government started with. And on immigration, stopping the tide of small boat migrants, overall numbers trending down for now, but again, still above what they were when Starmer was first elected.
1: 根据英国财政研究所测算，在斯塔默的首相任期内，英国居民实际家庭可支配收入年均增幅预计仅约 0.4%， 远低于上届布莱尔工党政府约 2% 至 3% 的增长水平，在近几任首相中也处于最低水平之列。
2: The prices seen across the country have surprised economists and also policymakers.
3: A third of the people who come to this food project are working full-time.
1: 经济学人杂志指出，高税负、高生活成本、公共服务承压、收入增长乏力，多项因素相互叠加，使越来越多英国民众产生生活越来越艰难的感受。
4: With how much everything costs, being on the wage that we're on, I don't think is enough.Because, you know, you get paid and then your bills come out and then you've got like £100 or whatever you're on to live off for the rest of the month.
1: 不过莱拉也坦言，眼下有份工作已经非常幸运了。据英国国家统计局2026年1月至3月的季度数据，英国青年的失业率同比上升 16%， 约有 72.9 万名16至24岁的年轻人处于失业状态。大环境不好，就连英国的传统国菜也面临生存威胁。据英国卫报报道，英国拥有超过10000家炸鱼薯条店，如今一半的店铺面临倒闭危机。
5: Right, okay. Fish and chips is like a treat now.
6: And what you doing now for large fish and chips? £11.20. I mean, that must have been a big thing to go over £10, right?
5: It is, but the fish itself is costing you way over £5. It's painful because.Been industry for over 20 years. This is the worst I've seen.
1: 英格兰东北部小城格里姆斯比曾被称为鱼都。20世纪中叶鼎盛时期，这里甚至拥有全球最大的远洋拖网渔船队。如今，水产采购量已大不如前，很多英国东北沿海港口城市的年轻人都想离开。
7: Where I'm from, all sports centres are closed. There's nothing for young kids to do. I'm going to be working off the coast of Denmark and Norway and off the Shetland Islands and things like that. In my head, that's cool as anything. As long as I'm not here, I don't mind.
1: 但是将这一切都算在斯塔默政府的头上显然不公平。路透社认为，英国的问题并不在于某一位首相的政策选择，而在于数十年累积形成的制度性失衡。
8: The democratic model of a free enterprise society.Has proved itself superior. The City of London has long welcomed financial institutions from all over the world, which is why it is the biggest and most successful financial center in Europe.
1: 20世纪80年代中期，时任英国首相铁娘子撒切尔推动金融市场大爆炸改革，放松金融监管，取消固定佣金制度，全面开放伦敦金融市场，吸引大量国际资本和外资金融机构涌入。重塑英国金融体系，在撒切尔执政的11年间，英国经济规模增长约40%，从10000亿英镑增至14000亿英镑。仅就经济表现而言，无疑是英国战后最具影响力的改革之一。然而，撒切尔的大爆炸改革改变的不只是伦敦的金融城，还有整个英国的经济结构。英国逐步告别以钢铁、煤炭、造船和汽车制造为支柱的工业时代，转而走向以金融、投资、保险与资产管理为核心的增长模式。随着金融及相关专业服务在经济中的比重持续上升，制造业占比不断下滑，数百万制造业岗位随之消失。
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9: The UK has been a low-growth economy for some time now, and really has struggled to get itself out of.

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2: Let's say it's a natural phenomenon that, however, generates climate extremes that then have big implications, and particularly for agriculture and food security, which are weather dependent. And so we are very concerned that this will generate food crises, which are of significant scale towards the end of this year, but also into early 2027, which is sort of the natural cycle of the El Niño phenomenon. Because El Niño,although it's very concerning, is also a phenomenon that makes climate patterns more predictable, because we know according to all the historical patterns what will happen in what area of the world. So for example, in the case of drought, we have a series of measures that we can undertake. We can work on staple crops, for instance, distributing crop varieties which are more resilient to dry conditions. We can rehabilitate irrigation.We can ensure that livestock are supported with water, with feed, with veterinary care, so that when drought happens, these herds are not dying. In the case of floods, we can repair riverbanks. We can work on evacuation of people and their animals from areas that are going to be affected.
1: 本节的新闻直播间就是这样，更多新闻资讯请关注央视新闻客户端，更多移动视频请下载央视频。